Avicii. For your Sunday afternoon, non-stop hits. You're on air with Jermaine on Nova. The world is still going crazy about Justin Bieber. I think it's his year. Let's get one of his biggest tunes off Swag 2 in the next 10 minutes. But right now, let's fall in love and let's feel easy with Olivia Dean for your Sunday here on Nova. Let's go.

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1: Nova.
2: 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They say what they gonna say. 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

0: Asian this year. So she did score a first place in something. Speaking to Delta on representing Australia, she told us she was proud.
1: In this moment, there was a moment, as we said, with the stars aligned, the planets aligned, and I said, I can do this, let's do it. And it felt like the right time and the right moment, and I'm excited to kind of share this music.
0: Delta's performance of Eclipse was also ranked number 2 in the juror votes across the board after Bulgaria, who were the overall winners of Eurovision this year, with their song Bangaranga.

from Tay Tay. That is Opalai on Nova. And right now, a throwback from Coldplay. I love that they've been in a band since they were in university. It's their 2000s hit, Yellow, on Nova.

0: Mark and Darren Hayes for They Want You on Nova. We want to send you to London to see Ray, a capital summertime ball. Maybe you'll find your husband there. 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

0: the Kid Laroi with Pieces on Nova. We want to send you to London to go to Capital Summertime Ball to see Calvin Harris, Ray, Bebe Rexha. She's got this song out with Faithless. It's called New Religion. Just imagine being at the very front hearing this live. You have the best time ever. Make sure you head to the Nova Player and listen in tomorrow morning from 9 a.m. for your chance to win on Nova.
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0: Joy with Fascination in the Dark on Nova. We play Fresh Hits. Tay-Tay with Elizabeth Taylor and throwbacks like the Veronicas with In My Blood. We don't have to wait all night, cause I can feel you in my blood. Hear these when they play on the other side of this on Nova.
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1: Well, Joe, it's time now to catch up with a very good friend of the show who we speak to every other day, let's be honest.
2: Mm. In fact, she's getting a bit stalkerish, don't you reckon?
1: Do you reckon?
2: Yeah, a little bit. Yeah. I mean, maybe she just needs to settle down, Ursula Carlson. Maybe you just need to take a back step. I don't know.
3: Actually, I came up with a new name for the show, Jody, Hazy and Ursie.
2: Yes. We love it. Now, we had to get you back on because your new show is going gangbusters, but you've upset all the Karens, doll.
3: How good is it? You know, you're nailing it when you're stepping on their toes and they get so upset. I'm like, okay, there's a reason we're still going with the Karens and the Beckys aren't getting a turn back.
2: Oh, man, they're living up to their names, though, because you've... Talk us through some of the feedback that you've received online.
3: It's literally all exactly the same. It's so funny. When you click on their profiles, which I have a rule, I never click through because I just want to take people at face value, like the conversation we're having, that's what I don't want to find out what you're into or your hobbies or your political stance. But all of these women I click through and they're all middle-aged blonde ladies. And when we say in the show, like, this is a resort for middle-aged white Karens, they all go, it's not all white women. Okay, but it's literally all white women commenting. And they are literally doing a textbook Karen move. And they go, you know, this is, and the funniest thing, they go, this is a slur. And I go, this is your privilege showing. This is racist. Again, it's not. But and then they go, you know, we're being picked on and you don't know what it's like to be called Karen. I go, listen, before you, like, the people are still saying bye, Felicia, and not happy, Jan. And, you know, the Beckys had it before the Karens. But then the Beckys kind of just went, we all went, it's not fun to pick on them because there's not a massive reaction. And now the Karens are just up in arms and we're like, oh, we found them. Yeah. Although I must say there was quite a few Susans in the group. So I might be throwing out a petition to change it to Susan.
1: Oh, that's nice.
3: Yeah, because we've been keeping track because I'm like, they are boosting the algorithm so hard. It's fantastic. But there's about 12 Susans in the group that's also going hog wild. So I'm like, this is great. And they go, why don't you ever pick on men? I'm like, are you out of your minds? We pick on men all the time. Like, your name's Richard. Everyone's going to call you Dick.
1: Yeah. That's

0: Nathan, Nat and Sean on Nova.
1: Tom Gleeson, the taskmaster himself, hello.
2: Oh, g'day. Thanks for having me back.
1: Yeah, no, you can come back anytime. You're the taskmaster. You can do whatever you want, right?
2: Oh, yeah, I can just come in, barge in.
1: You probably should have diplomatic immunity, to be honest.
3: Well, last time we had Joel in here talking to you, and he loves you, Tom, and I think it's vice versa, by the way. How have you judged his performance so far on the show, and what are we expecting?
2: Joel Creasy's performance on Taskmaster is, I would call it pure.
3: Yeah.
2: He's so terrible at the task, but also cares and does not enjoy watching himself do poorly. He's full of all the emotions and he's an absolute shambles and it's an absolute treat to watch.
1: Yeah, it is. Like, I mean, we saw the mental degradation start last week when he was supposed to kick a fit ball up a ramp, right? Yep. But while he wasn't looking, the ball rolled away and he assumed that was,
3: it was a prank.
1: A producer's pranking him, but it wasn't. It was just a bit of a gentle breeze.
2: Yeah,
1: and
2: that's
1: so
2: right.
1: He sat there for 15 minutes, right? Was that how long it was?
2: Yeah, he spent the entire task looking for the ball, which had just blown away in a breeze because he presumed that there was some kind of trick going on, but he couldn't even find the ball before he kicked it up the ramp. It was so good to
1: something
2: see.
1: To behold.
3: Was that a race course in New Zealand? It just nicked off around.
1: Yeah, it just went around
3: a
1: corner.
2: Yeah, it just blew up. But he said that, like, Taskmaster plays so many games with your mind that he just presumed that there was some kind of other trick. So, he does overthink things quite a bit and you'll see more of that throughout the whole season.
1: Well, Joel's assessment was, that was only the beginning of his mental degradation. So
2: there's,
1: we look
2: there's
1: forward to
2: There's one coming
1: it.
2: Up in a couple of episodes, which is like he gets so frustrated he walks off and I'm looking forward to seeing it on TV.
3: Well, we get to see him do a challenge where there's a shopping trolley and a whole heap of eggs.
1: That was last week.
3: I was saying to him, I thought he did bad, but he suggested to me that was one of his better performances.
1: No, he did better than everyone else because everybody else cheated.
3: Yeah,
1: they didn't read the instructions. Half the battle in Taskmaster is reading the instructions, isn't it?
2: Yeah, that's right. And also, when he was trying to wheel the eggs down the driveway, for some reason he tied a rope to the shopping trolley that all the eggs were in. I don't know why he did that. I'm not sure it helped. But he does a lot of unnecessary things in the task.
1: Compare and contrast to Brett Blake, another fine West Australian, who, he's bogan. Like, he's a self-proclaimed bogan, and just by looking at him, you know that. He seems to just want to spend the whole time doing circle work in the van. Is that an accurate representation of his time on the show?
2: Yeah, well, I'm not sure this made the cut in the first episode, but very early on he admitted that he had never seen Taskmaster. Mm. And he doesn't even know who the Taskmaster is. He thinks Tom Cashman is the Taskmaster and not the assistant. And so he said he didn't really know what the show was, so he was just going to approach it like he was on an episode of Jackass.
1: Right.
2: And so for the whole series, you'll see him basically smashing stuff. And he really rips through the show and it's a joy to watch.
3: I'm looking forward to seeing that. Tom, with all this being filmed in New Zealand, do you go down?
1: No, you don't. You don't
3: at
1: no.
3: all?
1: No.
3: You've been there, have you been down at any of the series? Because there's been a lot.
2: No.
1: He's only there for the bit at the end
2: They hang my picture in the house. I don't go to the bloody house. I wait for them in the studio where it's aircon. That's where I wait. I wait in the studio and I wait for all of them to come to me.
1: Yeah.
3: Oh, okay, yeah.
1: Yeah, this is the beauty of being the taskmaster. You do the least.
2: All I have to do is sit in a big chair and watch my friends fail.
1: Yes, that's
2: right. It's so easy.
1: I know, right? It's so good. Because you obviously a lot of these comedians are your friends in that you've known them, because you've had big names on there. Has anybody gotten offended or anybody you've put anybody offside with your assessment of their abilities?
2: Well, Perth's very own Rove McManus is in this series.
1: Yes.
2: And he is such a professional. As you would know, he always knows where all the cameras are at any given time. He knows how to perform. I reckon he goes to a 7-Eleven and probably does close-ups on the security camera vision. He's just so good at TV.
1: Yes.
2: But even you see his mask slip a little bit.
3: Oh.
2: In a couple of episodes' time, we get him outside his comfort zone. I must admit, it's only momentarily... But we do get there. It's a long journey trying to break down Rove on TV.
1: Yeah, that's right. Yeah, Joel, easy. Rove, not so much.
2: Oh, Joel, within seconds of the first episode, he was in pieces. Rove, I think it took about six episodes.
1: It's a cracking series and such a cast. So Brett Blake, Joel and Rove, they're all WA lad. So that's, you know, we're right behind them. And then you throw in Celia Pecola and Anissa Nandala, who she's a rising superstar. She's massive. Yeah. And Celia just had, you know, won the award for the best show at the Melbourne Comedy Festival.
2: Yeah, so this, cool. This cast is stacked this season.
1: Yeah. So good. Tom Gleeson, thank you so much.
3: Thanks, Tom.
2: Thank you.
1: We bow to the Taskmaster. We'll talk again soon. Nova's Nathan, Nat and Sean.

0: as you say, or a trench coat. Like, I'm normally in yoga pants carrying a sausage dog. Like, no one thinks I'm a PI. I'm going to have to change my hair now. This is too much.
1: Exactly. You've given us too much information. All right. Well, Cassie, we're very intrigued by the whole thing. Thank you so much for talking to us.
0: Thanks, guys.
2: Outstanding.
1: All right, yeah,
2: how is that?
1: I know, right? Nathan, Nat and Sean.
3: Nova. Let's get the party started. See you at the bar, you was hardly talking. That's when I knew that your heart was scarring. Friends to lovers need a part to star in. Like, wait, babe, let me ask your pardon. This ain't Gucci, this is Prada, darling. If you want something, you can know.

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He said, I love you till my lungs give out. I said, say it again. She said, without a doubt. Birds of a feather, yeah, we're falling together. Cause you're my forever, riding storm, whatever, girl.